thing you ask me to. If you want another kind of love, I'll wear my leather mask for you. If you want a partner, take my hand. Or if you want to

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0: 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Oh, baby, that's the one I like.
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If a man could be two places at one time, well, I'd be with you tomorrow and today beside you. 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If the world should stop revolving, spinning, spinning slowly, down to die, I'd spend the end with you. 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
1: No posto emissor do Funchal. 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I refuse to be silenced. I refuse to neglect you. That's for every lost soul up in Grenfell, even though I've never even met you. Cause that could have been my mum's house. Or that could have been my nephew. Now that could have been me up there, waving my white plain tee up there, with my friends on the ground trying to see up there. I just hope that you rest and you're free up there. I can't feel your pain, but it's still where it is. Went to the block just to chill with the kids. Troubled waters come running past. I'ma be right there.